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0: Pretty glad that you're alone. You said she's scared of me? I mean, I don't see what she sees, but maybe it's cause I'm wearing your clothes.
1: Uno lo ricordi, Memories.
2: Uno lo vivi.
1: Ram Power